Tonight, after you were gone, I thought a lot about you and how you've been treating me, and I thought, why do I love you?

wake up, love the coffee that you make me. Ask me how my night was, I like us. It's so easy and we don't ever fight, cause you don't blow up my phone when you're home alone, assuming that I'm doing what a guy does. Trust, with just the right amount of lust, even loved by my family, that's a must and fun. Everything we do, me and you, my song comes on and you dance and sing too, with the windows down like G's. We don't care who's around or who sees, and everyone is jealous of my ride, because you're sitting